So this is what I want to hear from ladies today. Okay, our voice phone number is 0246 807 545. Share with us that one moment where your instinct was telling you that the boy they do something. True. Last. If you feel mono, naturally the boy they do something. I hope girls, ladies, you get it. You were in this, you know.

he was on her ass, that's a my clean. No problem. Once a while, what has it? Instance, it's a high instance, yeah. It's a seal, so that's the key word, yeah. It's a seal, so say, boy, that me, I said, oh, give me with you. Oh, yeah, investigation, you should show me. Not even true. So this is what I'm asking you. Share with us. What brought it? And then I got chase our instance nearby. And I wish you share mono. Chenampa. And I said that be. Mubes, ladies, but I go feel open inside voice notes. Voice calls. Cause why not? Come on there. Oh yeah. If lady they give it just Come on. So either you're sending me a voice note or you're calling me. I'd want to hear any of them at 0246 807 545. Come on, leading command minimum.

0: Gojimu Koina, bam, bam. Samachu, yeah. Share that scenario with us, okay? You can give me a call on 0246-807-545. This actually is for ladies only, okay? And you can send me a quick voice note on 0246-807-545. Either ways, I'd get to hear from you. If you want to hide your name too, no problem. Yeah, no problem. I will hide you. Simple. So yeah, let's work around the phone lines. We have our first caller here. Hello? Hello?
1: Yeah, hello?
0: Eish. Man, I'm so Good morning.
1: Good morning. Hello.
0: Good morning, if you meet you.
1: Yeah, so not many some guy being at new and they are going to get smart material or say when you're smart when you're about when senator. Say, well, one record, and you'll be out with three. Meaning it's 85 years, man. Today, Honda.
0: Hey.
1: Copy recently, and I'm in pity, so. Maybe see me so. So, they call you home, mommy. You're a bashy one of them. So, maybe you send them call me there. So, actually, now the BBC seems to say, oh, you be Viva. Say, really, you're younger for the younger for the mommy who can you say,
0: dear?
1: Yeah, because they are, if this is seems so quick, okay? So, 6 months, if you see me, Susan, maybe sooner, I'll say, no lie, but actually, I mean, who you say? Say well, one record and you'll be out with 3 o'clock.
0: Is it maybe I'm not in it and another rented place for no open a show hand as it?
1: That'd be all to me, baby. No, me

0: meeting with baby. So sometimes me call me honum. Me call me hoshi no fi honum on po. Yeah, so. And my
1: Bedding me, I say. I at first I thought it was a guy though. At first I thought it was a guy though. Senior man, so. Got any chinit? That's why we don't go be explain plain. We don't go be explain plain. The conversation was just, I really wanted to know how she found out, how Ifya was able to find out, like, Okubisaye, yes, because, yeah, it's one thing for you to have an instinct to be busy, so, and it's another thing for you to follow it thoroughly and then get an answer. But, yeah, why not? Well, the conversation is simple. You were dating this guy. Said I'm bad, baby. I can't say. The women are like, instincts are never wrong. Indeed that. But Tommy, if you saw a lady listening to me, are your instincts right? Indeed that. Indeed that. I cause one to clean. Give me that call, okay? 0246-807-545. Now, Max by near Samsung, buy and pay later. Engineer, have you ever looked at the brand new Samsung A series phone or like maybe a giant TV and thought like, yeah, we did unya pan is you dem wa yeah, and our phone unya pan o use wa, it's nice, but don't know kikabo ano a ukrabe 60% of the dough and so yeah. Now Samsung Max buy seven country will be a friend of buy now and pay later. All you need is your Ghana card and then 30% to pay as deposit. So that's yes here. Now what is it, the new Samsung A07, A17, A27, A57, whether it's a Techno Camon series, Infinix ITEL washing machine, a TV, an AC, a fridge. 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Max Buy will sort you out. 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Now, Edum, you are Access Bank, Bill Dinamo. We are also in Edum, opposite Malcolm. And it's also a piece of close.

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1: Good morning, happy day. This is a girl. I've been here for a cruise. Charlie, this is me. They want home. I don't know. But I'm not going to be married. For saying 1 9 10, let me buy better. Me better. She said, and now, it seems to say, I'm calling my boy for now. I'm calling. I saw the bar, but the bar. I'm pound pound. 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
0: na kupanga sana, eh? 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It's witchcraft. No, for real. 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
0: Adam's Kitchen Bar and Lounge eh operating Monday to Sunday Adam's Kitchen Bar and Lounge

0: 102.5, King Official live and in charge. Large up yourself if you're listening. Yeah, welcome back from that. 1:21 p.m. now. Don Zuan says, Revenge of the Spartans, Sarkodie. Shouts from YFM. Atun's Westline is his location. That's the song he's playing for a foreigner to introduce the person to Ghanaian music. Put them on, put them on. Over here on YFM's what's up? Good afternoon, K Official. Hope you're good. Anyway, darling boy, with that said, I introduced Second Sermon by Black Sharif to my USA sister. I had 3 kids and they are so in love with him. Yeah, beautiful. Ron Goldstone Boy, your name is Ura. Alright, let's see this one. Darko Vibes, no reply with Milona. Your name is Princeton, live from Masonomanso Kwabre. Balenciaga with Kenneth Lyrica from Fantini Town, dropped it. Franco Kweku Flake, Omar Isis. Okay, yeah, I played your song earlier. Good afternoon, Kay. I hope you all is good. Please, big wave from Atun's West Line. I'll introduce OK Switch Quisiata. Thank you. 21 Savage here. Song I'll play for him or her is Omalinda by the Asaka family. Dropped it for you as well. Shouts to Kojima Noel says, the song I will play is Signature Last Meet Kitty. Dropped it as well. This one says, Rich Lot from Yenchenyase. Aduchumwa Estate Twist. The guys, Baba. Hey, Jack. Ukusku wants your punctuation.
1: God, I'm
0: a church when I'm a new boom. I mean, who do I anyway, what's with Beam Live? He's gonna play Kwisiata Bueskasa. It's a song from the R2Bs featuring Kim Promise, Kwisiata Daku Vibes, Medical. And I'm Medical Kase Abua. No. I'm listening to you live from Studios of Gideon's Multimedia Odium Runabout inside Topman Story Building, Osibisa. Welcome home, all right, from Gideon's. More songs for me to play in a bit. Samina Bisakere and Sakode. Hey, Samina is Bisakere or Bravo. Please don't give the song to somebody else. That's from Pamela. 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

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We're in the Dumasses Bank building. 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Or PZ close to the Adai Katla store. Three shops in Kumasi. Sir Franco says, it could be you seated here in this particular seat hosting this show. Yeah, just come get training from them. Sir Franco Media Institute. 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This is GES authorized Sir Franco Media Institute, best journalism institute for you. If you want to be a DJ or you want to present, you want to be a sports presenter, like, you want to do it like Ivan, you want to be a sports commentator. Yeah, that one too, like Ivan. Yeah. Sports presentation and commentary is part of the courses. News writing and casting, music and disc jockey, program hosting, marketing, events and promotions. Yeah, it all has to do with media, innit? Regular and weekend lectures all available. Have a nice studio for your practicals. I want to be quite quite now. Be my kind of mom. Walk as an hour as a fan and fire. Admissions currently ongoing. Location is Bantamaha High Street, up to the NHIS office. First Sir Franco, 0244705112. 0244705112. Look what a body can do. Yeah, yeah, yeah, yeah, yeah. Body be battle. Slow wine, good and a low time. Just in case you're here for the first time, you have no idea what we're doing here today. Aye. Let me put you on. Today on the show, I want to find out from you if you're putting a foreigner on Ghanaian music by just playing them one song. What song are you playing? Yeah, you are introducing a foreigner. Somebody who is not a Ghanaian. Obi Oni Ghana card. Yeah. Obo. And what song are you playing? Let a person have that song, or let K official have this song so I can press play on it.

This song played games on me. I thought it was a clean version. This one is from Nana Banya Mitchell Blessing doing the listening. He said he's gonna play Shatter by Black Sharif.

0: Genshin Nets consorts. Branch manager for Kumase is here. Today she's lit. Today she's lit. Today. How are you doing?
1: I'm fine, thank you. How are you?
0: I'm fine.
1: I like your cape, seriously.
0: Why are ladies always trying to steal my cup?
1: Oh, why? Really? They've been stealing it?
0: Yeah. Last week I came to work with one.
1: Mm-hmm.
0: I left without it.
1: Seriously?
0: Yeah.
1: It's nice.
0: My colleague took it. Blessing took it. Two free my pump him.
1: No, Koi.
0: Yeah.
1: It's nice.
0: So you two want to take my...
1: Yeah, this one is nice. And it was some fit to be a bit copper.
0: Sure. Who did you mention I dressing? Oh, the mid channel address, you know, I don't power be your
1: shirts be the way boss will not make me want some shorts be me the camera while bones are mad.
0: I didn't know they are all their is put, their is put with you. Matty metal orange cap up, run up a way.
1: Come up, but we need another color, magic.
0: So, you want an orange cap?
1: Yeah.
0: Okay, I'll buy one for you.
1: Okay.
0: It's a promise.
1: Okay.
0: Yeah. So, Sentinet Consult. And yeah, please tell them your name.
1: Millicent Hackman.
0: Millie, do you have a Millie? Millicent, do you have a Millie? All right, Millicent Hackman is the branch manager for Kumasi Sentinet Consult. You heard about them? You haven't heard about them? Well, that's why she's here. That's why Sentinet is paying her big money to come here and explain. So she'll let you know what Sentinet Consult is all about. So, Millie,
1: hi.
0: Talk to us. Talk to your folks. They are listening to you. Ones that do not know about Sentinet Consult.
1: Okay.
0: What do you stand for?
1: Thank you all for giving me the audience. I mean, I've been coming to YFM for close to over 4 to 5 months now.
0: Mm-hmm.
1: Yeah, all to broadcast about Sentinet Consult, our packages and what we have on board for each and every intake. At Sentinet Consult, we assist with student application. If you have the desire to travel outside to go and do your master's, to go and do your undergraduate and even your PhD, this is the time for you to come for us to gather all your documentations and anything whatsoever you need for us to begin them for you as soon as possible. If you have even started your application and you are stuck somewhere, you can't do it all by yourself. So I advise that you come to Sentinet Consult. Even if you have started, we can continue with the application for you. And if you're having issues with bank statements, getting the right bank statement is now a big problem. So some people tend to give out fake bank statements, and at the end of the day you get refused, you get a ban, and it will destroy your entire journey. So we advise that come to Sentinet Consult. We are going to assist you with the right bank statement you need for your application, for your undergraduate, like I said, for your master's, and for your PhD as well. We do the UK, we do the USA, we have Canada, we have Australia, Germany, and Malta. We have Malta. It's one particular country we are really advertising now. You know, Malta is a country that is not out there like that. We know Ghana, for Biape, the big four. Make the big four. We be near USA womb, we be near Canada womb, we be near Australia womb, now we near US, UK.
0: Yeah, UK.
1: Yeah, and Germany as well.
0: Mm-hmm.
1: So Malta is a particular country. Is in the European state.
0: Mm-hmm.
1: Yeah, if you go to Malta, you have access to go to all the 26 European countries, which is very good and very affordable too. Yeah, you just need to come for a consultation. We take you through everything that you need to begin. Then you can go, they have juicy packages for those who want to go and study undergraduate, masters, and a PhD as well. So today I am more on the Malta. I am very much on the Malta. So anybody who has a low budget, I advise that you put your heads and come for us to assist you with the Malta. Aside that too, we are recruiting for intakes come November and January together with February as well. Yeah, all those who were not able to travel September is just around the corner, and they are no more accepting applications. We are processing everything for them. Deadlines are over. for September. So now we have November intake, we have January, and we have February. So okay. Anybody who wants to travel any moments from now, you need to come for us to process them for you as soon as possible. Yeah, because when I say November intake, that doesn't mean we have to wait till November. No, that's not how we do it. Even for the January and for the February,
0: you don't have to wait.
1: You don't have to wait. As soon as possible, yeah. Now we have to start with getting you the admission. We have to meet a couple of conditions before the month comes to a close, and we are preparing individuals who want to travel within this time to come so that we can gather everything for them. We've been getting calls for bank statements, but then omuba na ye last minute.
0: Oh really?
1: Yes.
0: I said once when I was obiayan as a do baby no team to us.
1: So the issue is if you are going for September, you know, for the bank statement, what people don't know is that the money has to be in your account for a particular duration.
0: Yeah. It takes a while to build your
1: exactly. And they don't know. They just think when you come it is ready. No, we don't do that over there. So if you are looking for the November intake, now is the time for you to come so that we can put the money in your account for it to run for the maximum days that you need. By the time you come, maybe a week to November, you ask me one bank statement. I can't do anything.
0: That's true. So guys, it's that simple. So in as much as they are telling you they will have assistance for bank statements, the issues with bank statements, it doesn't mean that it is something thing you just go and it's Jinahoji sort of for some of the applications they will require maybe 2 months bank statement, maybe 3 months. So like she said, maybe the you're traveling in November, you are traveling in December maybe. So from now to December, you come to them or you want an assistance or you want them to assist you with your statement, then they can get time. Normally I build those statements now.
1: Maybe
0: do December now, but jail statements, no, then it's very heavy for you to get a visa. So a lot of people don't understand.
1: We've been getting calls around that, so I want to emphasize on that that bank statements no and daho. You need to come for us to start processing it for you before you take it to add it to your application. The internet said we want to work out the best for you. We don't do that here. So at the moment, like I'm saying, for the November intake, the February and the January as well, we are recruiting people. Come bring your documentation. In fact, if you don't have any idea about anything, we will assist you. We will give you all the knowledge you need, how much money you need, the finances aspect. If you also want scholarships too, we can assist you get scholarships, partial, fully funded.
0: We do all that
1: at Centrinet Consults. We Unyambi will be
0: so how scholarship now? How does it work?
1: Okay, with the scholarship aspect, now the last time I said that policies are changing. Before, if we had a lower, you could get some, but now they are looking at an upper and a first class. For if you have a lower, you can still get, but you can't compare that to someone who has an upper.
0: Or maybe you get a partial one.
1: Yeah, you get a partial one.
0: Okay.
1: Yeah.
0: You but if you want a fully funded scholarship, I would say second class.
1: Second class and upper.
0: Second class upper.
1: Yeah.
0: And I say first class.
1: Or first class.
0: Oosh.
1: Yeah. Oh. Lower no ubenya, but a partial. I know that it's fair.
0: It's fair.
1: It's better than none, I think.
0: Wonderful.
1: It's better than none. So we assist with that to Kumasi Yawa Santase, just close to the Santase post office at Centrinet Consult. Ubenya Yawa Instagram, Ubenya Yawa TikTok, Ubenya Yawa Twitter, Century_net_consult. If you are in Accra too, we have an office in Accra at Achimota Mile 7 Pentacles Junction. So Obi Owo Accra Bia can also visit our Accra branch over there.
0: Wonderful. So guys, she heard from Millicent

0: Charlie, some of the boys then get titles for songs too.
1: Hey, Charlie, why also?
2: Hey, what? And they can't play, a song. The title of the song be crazy.
1: Oh, but you know see song before.
2: It be brazy.
1: You Drake in, I be Drake to get weird titles like that.
2: Bro, this one I never heard before. Shouts to Ricky though. New at 2 p.m. exactly. I'm about to press play on the joint, hot joint from Ricky. Ricky has a song called Sausage and Banana.
1: Yes.
2: Sausage and Banana. Hey, Ricky Wate. Ila, ila, ila, la. Song produced by Apia. You're hearing here on the show.

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1: Plan B, B, C, Plan A for work. Hi, my people. You are listening to K Official right about now. This is Kwesi Arthur. Stay locked in. Big up, K Official. Big up, big up, big up.

Cash your sack on the air on this one. Name of the song is Adonai. On YFM's WhatsApp. Hi, YFM. My name is Michael from Atunsu. I'm a student at KN Kumasi High School, really. And the song I would like to request is Sakodie Adonai, Has Castroni. Zero.

0: 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Location Susanso bus stop on the Tech Road. If you're interested in teaching in a very reputable school, creative arts teacher needed for primary school, English teacher for primary school, home economics teacher obitimi asache sewing ihiamo school no a dope big school. I beg your pardon. So if you're interested, call this number 0246-286-662. You can submit the application letter to the front desk of YFM. YFM is the 100 shares, so Elise Avenue. Big news, big deal. KFC is 15 years old. Hooray! It's time for us to celebrate the milestone, big milestone. KFC bringing you their biggest anniversary deal. A meal worth 35 Ghana cedis now. It is worth 15 Ghana cedis per. And they say you have to 15, you have to and then you have to and there be entity. So,
1: congratulations, you found the one station that plays Ghana's best urban music, YFM.
0: Yes, just 15 Ghana cedis, small chefs, two in a fillet and one piece of chicken on bone. Now that's a celebration. This is unbelievable. An unbelievable deal from KFC and can only come from your favorite brand. Yeah, available in store on 15th of August 2026. Only from 9 a.m. to 5 p.m. So one day only. One day only. So we are 3 days away. Yeah, this weekend. One day, one massive deal, one unforgettable celebration. Don't miss out. Rush to any KFC branch near you and celebrate 15 delicious years with us. KFC says no delivery on this offer. One kasananta brand will be a fan brofi. KFC is finger licking good. The show, shout out to YN very soon. Guys, I asked you a question. If you are supposed to introduce Ghana music, Ghanaian music, to a foreigner, somebody who's not Ghanaian, what song would you play? Just one song. What song are you playing? This one says Sankofa. Your name is Bitcoin. Edimpani. Bitcoin from Abuakwa Kufuria. My song will be Sankofa, Rada Jane, Kim Promise.

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Good afternoon. Y Sports on your radio right now. My name is Dennis Ivanopoku. 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In sports, the UEFA Super Cup happens this evening, as well as other stories on the local front, including transfers, as well as preparations for the 2026-27 season. I beg your pardon. Let's do sports on the big Y right now.

0: Sports, our guest 12, we know that PSG are playing Aston Villa in the 2026-27 UEFA Super Cup, the champions of last season's Champions League against the Europa League winners. They lock horns this evening. The coaches are speaking, the players are on as well. First on our bill is Unai Emery, who is the head coach of Aston Villa. He says they are ready for this game and it's a trophy that they want to win.
1: Always a trophy is something can give us a special moment, and to play for trophies is as a professional is our objective. Then if we are winning, of course we are happy. If we're not winning, we are not happy. But playing against the best team now is PSG, of course they are favorite, but I am looking forward to play tomorrow, how we can test this match against them with our capacity and with the moment we are now, with the player we have now, and we are doing a good pre-season. We are testing and we are doing practice, trying to improve things for tomorrow, of course, and then the most important is the season. But tomorrow we are going to play one match, very important for our career as well, as a coach, as a players, as a club, it's a trophy. And it's one thing make us proud of how we are and how we arrive here and why we can have tomorrow a huge motivation to get our best. 6,000 supporters from Birmingham tomorrow give us the responsibility as well to try to play for them.
0: Unai Emery is the head coach of Aston Villa. PSG's coach is Luis Enrique. Enrique is talking about how his side are preparing for this game, how they have to be waiting for certain players to return. You know, the World Cup happened in 2026, June, July, and most of the players, in fact, the French players, were all in the semi-final of the FIFA World Cup. There are also players in other teams that featured. For example, Lucas Digne, who plays his football for in the English Premier League, but now he's moving to the French Ligue 1 where he's going to be playing for PSG. So there are lots of players that spend time at the World Cup. So in terms of preparations, they have to slow down a bit. They cannot load on the players. They have to wait and see how they perform at training. For this game, they want to win the title.
2: I rested all summer long. We're fresh and we're ready and happy to be back. We are ready trained for 2.5 weeks, and players are coming back little by little. We're starting the season tomorrow with a final, and we did a great job last year. Playing this first official match is important, and we'll try to perform. We set out ambitious objectives, and we are continuing to do so. In this moment, it's a different scenario because everybody thinks that we can win once again. That's the theory. And then we need to show what our level is. We need to show it on the pitch that we have this level. And of course, we're looking to win this match. And if you look back in the history, it's difficult to find a team that wins all the time, and that's

0: or was striving for.
1: That's what they are striving for. That is from Luis Enrique. Now, the players are also speaking ahead of the game this evening. Vitinha for PSG, John McGinn for Aston Villa. Here from Vitinha.
2: The group have been back together for a few days now. How is the squad shaping up and what's the mood like within camp?
3: A very good one. We are eager to play this game. We know that it's not just a win, it's a trophy. So we are and we will be ready tomorrow to play the game and to win.
1: John McGinn for Aston Villa says it's a trophy that they want to win. They are arriving in the best of shape. They also want to continue where they left off from last season, and it includes playing well today and winning the trophy against Paris Saint-Germain.
4: I think we've consistently competed with the best in England. I think we've consistently competed with the best in Europe, no matter what the competition is. It will have our challenges. There's a lot of change, but when you look at other clubs around England, there's a lot of change there as well. A lot of coaches changing, a lot of players changing. But what we have still is our main core. Same manager, same methods, same desire to achieve more. So a lot of people thought we had reached our ceiling a couple of seasons ago, and we proved them wrong. We've still got the same hunger and desire to go and achieve more. And as long as we've got the hunger and desire to do that, the Aston Villa fans can expect as much as possible.
1: John McGinn is the captain for Aston Villa. Well, there are some statistics that we will be looking out for tonight. If PSG are able to win the Super Cup this evening, they can become the third team to retain the trophy on a back-to-back cases. Well, AC Milan did it in 1989 and 1990. Real Madrid did it in 2016 and 2017. So PSG will be looking to get the trophy this evening. Well, Aston Villa has one Super Cup win. They will end their longest wait between Super Cup triumphs. The last time that they won it was in 1982. If they win this time around, it's been 44 years. If they win, that means that they have broken that drought. Well, the last time they won it was in 1982, where they beat Barcelona by 3-1 on aggregate. Also, Aston Villa can end an 8-year Europa League drought. Well, Atletico Madrid are the only Europa League club to win the Super Cup since Zenit back in 2008. Atletico have done that on three different occasions: in 2010, in 2012 against Chelsea, if you remember that, in 2018 against Real Madrid as well. So the last seven editions of the Super Cup, UEFA Super Cup, have all gone to Champions League holders, including last season's one, which was won by PSG, who overcame Tottenham Hotspur. Well, also, United Emery could win the Super Cup for the first time. He's never won the trophy. You know, he's a master of the Europa League. He's won a lot of titles, but he's never won the Super Cup. And also, he will join a long list of coaches who will be able to win five UEFA Club Competition trophies. That five, you have Bob Paisley of Liverpool, Zinedine Zidane did it with Real Madrid, Nerio Rocco, Jose Mourinho, and then Louis van Gaal. They are in the mix. Yes, all these guys are in the mix. If he's able to do that, he joins them. But there are those who are also ahead of him, like Carlo Ancelotti, who's won 11. And then the others, Pep Guardiola, Sir Alex Ferguson, Giovanni Trapattoni, they are all on 7 UEFA Club Competition trophies: Europa League, Champions League, Conference League, UEFA Super Cup. Ancelotti has got 11. Don Carlo for a reason. Okay. Luis Enrique can also become a 3-time Super Cup winner. He won it with Barcelona in 2016, won it with PSG in 2025 as well. So they'll be hoping to get the title this time around, Luis Enrique especially. And PSG can win a 10th trophy out of the last 12 available. That is what PSG have done in the last two seasons under Luis Enrique. Wow, that's impressive. And don't forget that the first non-European referee to officiate a UEFA Super Cup game happens this evening. The name is Omar Artan. He was expected to officiate at the FIFA World Cup, but he did not get the clearance. He did not get that pass to the USA. He was sent to his home nation, Somalia. The 34-year-old was chosen by the UEFA to officiate the Super Cup. Yes, right after that decision was made concerning him going to the World Cup, UEFA announced that they've reached an agreement with Omar Artan to officiate in the UEFA Super Cup. So the final referee for this game is going to be Omar Artan. Well, still live on Y1025 FM. 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

0: 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Doing the Y Sports updates with you this afternoon. Wednesday edition, of course. Like I said, PSG against Aston Villa tonight. And in fact, this is the first time since the FIFA World Cup where we'll have federations meeting or top football decision makers meeting. And they are currently in Salzburg where the game is going to be played. We've seen FIFA President Patrice Motsepe. We've seen UEFA President Alexander Seferin. There's no Gianni Infantino. You know, the rift between UEFA and FIFA right now is a huge one. And it's currently happening as FIFA executives as well as UEFA executives are meeting in Austria ahead of the game this evening. It's the first time that they are meeting physically since UEFA said they have no confidence in Gianni Infantino to manage the affairs of football. In the press conference yesterday, Luis Enrique was asked a question on this matter. In fact, you have to give it up for the English journalist. When they decide to do agenda against you, forget. That question was dropped at the press conference, and then Luis Enrique said, nah, he has no opinion on that. He's not going to speak about that. He's solely focused on the game that he's playing this evening. I want to get that sound bite for you right here on the big Y. Luis Enrique spoke at a press conference ahead of the game this evening.
1: I'm sure you've followed everything that's been happening at the top of the game over the course of the last few weeks since the World Cup. Obviously, you as the manager of the European champions, what you say carries a lot of weight. Have you got any wise words about it? Because everything seems very uncertain, doesn't it, how things will progress?
2: About what?
1: With UEFA, Infantino, FIFA, the...
2: What's the problem, my friend? I focus on my team, I focus on my players, I focus on the mercato. I have no words about that. It's more for the politician. I'm not a politician, I'm a manager. I rest focus on my team.
0: That is Luis Enrique, who is the coach of PSG. So some of the press conference, the statements were in English. Other questions were answered in French. If you listen to the pre-match press conference where a lady translated for you and I to listen. So that is the difference. Okay, moving on from that to some transfer stories. Jed Spence is close to joining Inter Milan, according to reports. In England, he's close to agreeing a move to the Italian giants and leaving Tottenham Hotspurs. In other stories too, Rodrigo Cascante is in the news. Barcelona have submitted a bid of 60 million euros plus add-ons offer for Rodri. Manchester City are demanding between 70 million to 80 million to sanction this departure. You'll see how that move pans out. Also, don't forget that earlier they did submit 40 million, it was rejected. But as so far, so good, it is 60 million euros from Barcelona to Manchester City for Rodrigo Cascante. A verbal agreement has been agreed between Jespens and an Inter Milan, and the deal is worth around 31.5 million euros, as I said, concerning this move earlier. Now, moving on from that to other areas concerning transfers, Newcastle have opened talks with Benfica over a possible move for versatile defender Ama Dedic. The 23-year-old is eager to join Newcastle, while Matthias Jaisel has approved the potential reunion. Well, Matthias Jaisel is a new coach for Newcastle United. He spoke about his reign currently. He's going to be the new coach after the departure of Eddie Howe.
3: It's a challenge, a big challenge, always when there's a transition period, but it's not time to complain. It doesn't make sense to see the negative things. We want to see the chance in that situation, and that's our approach. From day one now, we're here to do our best job. We want to support the players, the current squad. There will be adjustments definitely to see in the upcoming days, weeks, but for now, it's only focus on the daily work, on the work we can influence, and that's all what matters now.
0: That is Matthias Jaisel, the head coach of Newcastle United. In other stories, Manchester City boss Enzo Maresca wants to reunite with two of his former Chelsea players. Number one, Enzo Fernandez. Number two, Pedro Neto. On Enzo Fernandez, Chelsea are asking £120 million. Pedro Neto is also wanted by the head coach of Manchester City, and there's possibly a replacement for Savinho, who is also expected to leave to Tottenham Hotspurs. These are all reports coming from the English Premier League. Also, Tottenham Hotspurs are stepping up their interest in Folarin Balogun, with groundwork already laid for talks over a potential move. AS Monaco could demand around 60 million euros for the US national team striker. In other stories too, we've heard that Roberto Martinez is a coach that the Netherlands Football Federation will want as their new head coach after the departure of Ronald Koeman. It's not only Roberto Martinez that has been mentioned. There's also talk of former Barcelona coach Xavi Hernandez. We'll see how that story also pans out. In Manchester United, they've